Rob FM, DK, jumping in the saddle at the studio tonight. And we'll be taking that from here so they can concentrate on talking to you and sell you some Bob merchandise at the Minnesota State Fair. Check out all that new stuff there. I was flipping through the channels here in the studio, and on the Animal Planet is where I found some great inspiration. I figured all these animals they have on there, what would we get if we crossed a fish and an elephant? Swimming trunks?

0: Here's a song I wrote on a plane between Dallas and Austin. Going to El Paso. Whoops. Now this is what gave us the idea to come down here. This is a song about a guy that probably did as much for our kind of music as anybody.
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0: 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Total Country, Bob FM, DK with you till midnight, giving you a reminder. 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

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And maybe we should start seeing other people. 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
2: Hi, I'm Pastor Sue Wallager from Zion in Anoka. Colossians 3, therefore, as God's chosen ones, holy and beloved, clothe yourselves with compassion, kindness, humility, meekness, and patience. So Colossians paints a picture of what life with Christ should look like. Paul says we are God's chosen, holy and beloved people, and because of that, we are to clothe ourselves with compassion, kindness, humility, meekness, and patience. These qualities are not just feelings. They are everyday choices. When conflict comes, we are called to forgive just as Christ forgives us. And above everything else, we are to put on love, because love holds everything together in harmony. 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
2: The Apostle Paul wrote in 1 Corinthians 2, "No eye has seen, no ear has heard, no mind has conceived what God has prepared for those who love Him." In effect, he's saying that if we only look at the things of the world using science or mathematics, medicine, philosophy, etc., through human eyes, ears, reasoning, and thinking, at best we can learn about the physical world, but we can only get a glimpse of God. But if we keep reading in 1 Corinthians, it says, "But God has revealed it to us, Christians, by His Spirit." He's saying that as Christians, we have an opportunity to know God personally and intimately. Christians have a great privilege. Let's make sure we enter into it. 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
3: Hi, I'm Jeff Jones, and this is Today in Country Music History for Thursday, September 3rd, 2026. In 1925, born on this day in Waco, Texas, was Henry William Thompson, better known as Hank Thompson. Thompson died in November of 2007. In 1933, born on this day in Nebraska, was Tom Paul Glaser. In 1964, Jim Reeves had his first of six posthumous number ones on the U.S. country chart with his version of "I Guess I'm Crazy," which spent 7 weeks at the top of the charts. In 1986, "Storms of Life," the first album by Randy Travis, was at number one on the country chart. Songs that were spending their first day at number one on the country charts include "A Fire I Can't Put Out" by George Strait in 1983, "I Couldn't Leave You If I Tried" by Rodney Crowell in 1988, "Whisper My Name" by Randy Travis in 1994, "Mississippi Girl" by Faith Hill in 2005, and "Am I the Only One" by Dierks Bentley in 2011. And that's Today in Country Music History for Thursday, September 3rd, 2026.

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Yeah, I'm real good under pressure, being all that I can be. I can't call in sick on Monday when the weekend's been too strong.

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2: Hi, this is Katie Weiland, intern pastor at Zion Lutheran Church in Anoka. Each year as the weather warms up and summertime rolls around, I am reminded of one of my favorite Bible verses. Rejoice in the Lord always. Again, I will say rejoice. This was our theme verse the first year I got to work as a camp counselor in the Rocky Mountains of Colorado. 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

getting facials, manicured, waxed, and Botoxed, with deep spray on tans and creamy lotiony hands. You can't

0: Do you realize that God cares about you and has plans for you? But many ask, where is he in his plan? For the world is falling apart. It's in turmoil. Lawlessness and sinfulness are running rampant. Well, to begin with, we need to understand and believe that God does have a plan for this world and for each one of us in it. A plan that includes the opportunity to live for all eternity in peace and security in a sinless world. But he also says, while we're still on this world, we can live in a peace that the world cannot understand, but you can have. We'll have to talk about this some more. Till next time, this is Pastor Sheldon Johnson at NorthumCommunityChurch.com in northern Minnesota and thewellcampus.com in southern Minnesota.
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0: We're keeping our most prized songs from country's historic early years in the Bob Classic Vault. And every Sunday morning at 11, Jeff Jones will take you on a two-hour guided tour. 2 hours of nothing but Bob Classics, thanks to Route 65 Sales and Classics.
1: Hi, I'm Pastor Sue Wallager from Zion in Anoka. Micah 6:8. He has told you, O mortal, what is good and what does the Lord require of you, but to do justice and love kindness and walk humbly with your God. Micah reminds us that God's heart is not complicated. 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Do justice, love kindness, and walk humbly with God. 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
2: Hi, I'm Pastor Mike Pankost from Zion Lutheran Church in Anoka, Minnesota.
3: My wife and I have been undertaking a move, not a far move, just from Becker to the cities, which puts both of us a lot closer to the churches we serve. But the house we're leaving behind is the house we've lived in the longest of our married lives, 13 years, which means we've been dealing with 13 plus years of stuff. Really, we're dealing with whole lifetimes of stuff, if you count the childhood keepsakes we have, as well as those of our young adult children. Not to mention all our gear, our bicycles, our camping, canoeing gear, our hobby, our tools, and it's a lot. Too much, really. The book of Ecclesiastes diagnoses our problem. Sweet is the sleep of laborers, it reads, whether they eat little or much, but the abundance of the rich will not let them sleep. Now, I wouldn't consider myself particularly rich compared to, say, Bill Gates, but I am mind-bogglingly wealthy compared to two-thirds of the world's population. And as we try to downsize from a nearly 2,000-square-foot house to a temporary apartment of half that, I really have come to dislike all my stuff. But what I have discovered, which isn't really much of a newsflash at all, is that there is a great joy in letting it go. To find someone else who enjoys what we've enjoyed, to give to others who need some of our stuff far more than we do, to give to organizations who take our stuff and transform it into the care for others. When you get home tonight, count your blessings. I'm betting you'll lose count somewhere along the way. And in what way can you bless others with all that stuff?
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Front page obituary, he was a millionaire. He left his fortune to some guy he barely knew. His kids were mad as hell.

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1: The Bible talks about God's plans for you. It's a comforting topic, especially in a turbulent world. In the Bible, in the book of Jeremiah, God has some very point-blank words that he's speaking directly to you. He says, I know the plans that I have for you, plans to prosper you and not to harm you, plans to give you hope and a future. Then he goes on to promise that when you call upon me and come and pray to me, I'll listen to you. Then he gives an incredible invitation by saying that when you seek me with all your heart, you'll find me. If you're struggling with plans for your life, maybe you should look at God's plan for you. It sounds pretty incredible. This is Pastor Sheldon Johnson at NorthHomeCommunityChurch.com in Northern Minnesota and the Well Campus in Southern Minnesota.
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Blackhawk, not strong enough to say no. At 5:30 Friday morning, how are you? Neil in. One more day here for Jim, my last early morning, at least for a week and a half or so. Then Jim's going to be gone for a day or two, it seems. But at any rate, we're going to make it through the ninth day, as we venture, I should say, into the ninth day of the Minnesota State Fair. Here we are. Here we are. So that means, yeah, I'm here. Jim will be there. There being the Minnesota State Fair in Bobtown for day 9 of 12. What is going on? 72 degrees. It's already quite warm. In fact, there's a heat advisory in effect until from 1 o'clock this afternoon until 6 o'clock early evening. Sunny, patchy fog, and I can vouch for the patchy fog. There is some of it in the area. Today's high, 92 degrees with a north wind. Non-existent, maybe 5 miles per hour. So sunny, hot, humid, calm, and a heat advisory in effect. Increasing clouds, patchy fog after midnight, overnight low to 65, then mostly sunny, patchy fog, 88 tomorrow, winds out of the east at up to 10 miles per hour. Clear early Saturday, then cloudy after midnight with a chance for showers. Overnight lows 68 into Sunday. Sunday, cloudy with a chance for showers and a high of 83 degrees. So a little bit cooler. Chance of showers is 50-50. Doesn't look like all day rains, but we could get some scattered showers and a southeast wind at 5 to 10. Then on Labor Day Monday, showers likely in the morning. Then a chance for showers in the afternoon as well, with a high of 83. There's a 60% chance of showers on Labor Day Monday. And when does it get down into the 70s? Not until next Thursday. We're going to stay in the 80s and warm until next Thursday, which sometimes that will change. I don't know if you've noticed, but sometimes they're not right on the extended forecast.

So anyway, that's all laid out for you, the best that I can tell you. And if it's incorrect, Kara Foster will be here to correct me coming up in, let's see, 45 minutes, somewhere in there. It is now 5:34. I had 72 degrees already here this morning. Yeah, and you could feel the humidity as well. It's certainly out there as you step out the door this morning, where, I don't know, maybe you're going to school, maybe you're going to work, maybe you are going to the fair. Thanks for starting your day with us here on your Friday morning. Well, hold it. Do we really know it's Friday? We don't really know it's Friday until Aaron Tippin tells us what day it is.

0: Mary Chapin Carpenter on the radio this morning. How about it? We like that. It is now 5:41. Welcome to Friday, everybody. Neil here. Again, be with you until we wrap up today's Bob Almanac. And that'll be coming starting at about 8:50 this morning. Jim from the fair on the way. Well, we'll do the whole morning show look ahead coming up here in a little bit. And we'll check some sports headlines for you coming up before 6 o'clock. Back in a moment, Montgomery Gentry, Randy Travis, and more coming up for you on this warm, sticky Friday morning. Already 72. Going to be 92 this afternoon.
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0: One of his first hit songs for Randy Travis. That goes back to 1985, 1986, right in there. And, well, I was hot right when I was getting into, right when I was getting into country radio 40 years ago. That song was on the charts, and one I just remember go, wow. I had not really listened to country music much at all leading up to that point. And 40 years later, I'm still enjoying that song from Randy Travis. How are you this? Neil, here it is. 4 minutes before 6 o'clock. Let's get to some sports news for you. The Vikings announced their captains for the upcoming season. I don't think there's any real big surprises here. On offense, the captains, Justin Jefferson, Aaron Jones, Kyler Murray, and lineman Brian O'Neill. Defensive captains, Blake Cashman, Joshua Metellus, and Andrew Van Ginkel. We hope all three of those guys have big years for the Vikes. And Andrew DiPaolo is the lone special teams captain. The Vikings will open up the regular season a week from Sunday at home against the Green Bay Packers. Twins on the road to Chicago. If they hope to continue to be relevant here in September, it's going to take some wins in Chicago this weekend. So a big, big series. The Twins are currently 3 games back of Cleveland for the final AL wild card spot. And, of course, the White Sox, I believe, are on top of the division right now. And what are the Twins? 4 or 5 games back of the White Sox. So an important series here in Chicago that begins tonight. And the Gopher football team blew out. I didn't think they would win by 40, and it got costly for me. But I didn't think they would win by 40.5 is what the spread was last night. But they did. They pounded a very – how did Eastern Illinois win a game already? Who did they beat? Some junior high squad, maybe. I don't know. Eastern Illinois and the Gophers last night, 59-7. 59-7. The Gophers win their season opener. The schedule will get tougher for the Gophers. We're pretty certain of that. All right. We're just outside of 6 a.m., 5:58. Neil in the studio. Jim Arison on his way to the Minnesota State Fair for day 9. Bobtown will open up in about an hour and 20 minutes.
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0: The great voice of Don Williams and Love Me Over Again. Well, we're ready to bring her back again for another day, another dollar, another forecast, another hot day. Kara Foster in from Weatherology. My goodness, first thing I was kind of nosing around the weather situation today, and there's a heat advisory, I see. Is that right for this afternoon?
1: That is correct. Yeah, the kind of greater Twin Cities counties are going to be under that heat advisory today. It does begin at 1 and ends at 6, so it's just for basically the bulk of today. We're still looking at a cooling weekend, which is great. However, it is going to be cooling and allows a lot of that moisture to come in for the holiday weekend. So if you do have some plans this weekend, especially Sunday and Monday, just know it's looking more favored to be a little bit more gloomy and rainy right now. 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So we got that heat advisory between 1 and 6 today. Sunshine in a high of 91. I do believe that heat index values are going to be around 97-ish today. So

0: especially if you're going to be heading out to the fair, please be drinking a lot of water. You know, I know there's not a lot of nice, cool spaces at the fair, but hopefully there's going to be a lot of fans going. I know they usually try their best to cover that. As we head into tonight, partly cloudy, dip down to 65, sunshine, and a high of 89 for Saturday. So still a pretty decent Saturday. We will have some rain showers move in late over Saturday night, so more so Sunday morning, dip down to 68. Showers then are continuing kind of like on and off throughout Sunday, high of 83. So temperature-wise, we're pretty good. It's just the conditions were going to be a bit rainy. And then for Labor Day itself, it is going to be rainy, high of 81. There could still be some drier moments of Sunday and Monday. It is just looking more and more likely that rain is going to be more possible during those times. And actually, a pretty solid chance for, like, rain accumulation. Like, right now, what we're looking at is probably at least, like, an inch to an inch and a half at the very least. Some areas could get 2, maybe a little bit over 2 by the end of, like, Tuesday. Temperatures are still going to be in the upper 70s, low 80s into next week. So very, very comfortable and more rain shower chances there. From the MyBobCountry.com Weather Center, I'm meteorologist Kara Foster.
1: All right, we'll talk to you next hour.
0: You bet.
1: We appreciate it. Kara Foster at the Weather Eye Weather Center. And this update brought to you in part. 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Traffic, nothing. All quiet on the western, eastern, northern, southern fronts this morning. Traffic is moving along at the posted here this morning with no accidents or no stalls. 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

0: Brian White this morning and sitting on go. How are you? Neil in 628. And a Bob Morning Show look ahead for you here. Jim at the fair. We'll check in with Jim in a little less than an hour from now when we wrap up this week's Fave 5, which has been all about Dolly Parton. And it's been a treat to look back at her career and hear what you, as Bob listeners, have sent us for your Fave 5 suggestions. We'll find out what number one is and review, of course, what has happened previously this week. We've already announced and seeing submissions for next week, and that is going to be Blackhawk. Get your Fave 5 Blackhawk songs in, and if we select you, you'll be going to see Blackhawk at the Get Busy Livin' Music Festival outdoors at ERX Motor Park in Elk River. It is going to be a wonderful weekend, Friday and Saturday, September 18th and 19th. These are going to be two-day tickets. And so get you in both nights. Blackhawk, the headliner, of course, on Saturday the 19th. So that's coming up. Jim Rich will join us, talk about the Gophers opening night win, set the stage for the Twins in Chicago, and the latest with the Vikings. That's all coming up with Fox 9 Sports Director Jim Rich at about 7:45 this morning. Mega Meat Raffle Calendar winner to announce after Jim Rich. And we added a What's the Deal, Neil, for today. Tribute to the Troops is going to have their annual September ride, and we're going to get all the details. Cindy Caskey is coming in, a Gold Star mom, and I don't know, there might be another special guest in there. I will try and find that out. Well, we'll all know coming up at about 8:20 this morning. And then the Bob Almanac will wrap up the morning show. Then we'll kick off the no-repeat workday with a Bobathon. Jim will guide you through that live from Bobtown on the fairgrounds in St. Paul. All of that is just ahead of us here as we hit 6:30 Friday morning, 72 degrees.
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0: That's it. That's all I got to do is act naturally. Buck Owens and a Bob Classic for you this morning. How are you? Neil here. Good morning, everybody. We'll check in with Jim in about a half hour. He's live in Bobtown. Got some rain in some spots and a lot of rain to the north. A couple of inches of rain in some parts of northern Minnesota. I'm sure that was probably welcomed. Yeah, we are definitely dry. There's no doubt about it. But as Kara told us earlier, we're in line for some showers, it appears, this weekend. So we'll get all those details coming up with Kara in 20 minutes. We need to step aside. We'll be right back here on Bob FM.
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0: Alan Jackson's version of the Don Williams song, It Must Be Love, the name of that. It is 7 o'clock. In fact, it's a minute after 7 o'clock. Neil here. Reminder, we added a What's the Deal, Neil. Cindy and my buddy Mike are coming in to from Tribute to the Troops to talk about a big ride that they have coming up. We'll do that in about an hour and 20 minutes from now. And in 20 minutes from now, we'll check in with Jim live at the fair. It is day 9 of 12. And we salute our broadcast partner today, and that is Rhythm of the Rapids, featuring G.B. Layton, September 17th. 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

0: The lovely and talented Shania Twain, and No One Needs to Know. And now the lovely and talented Kara Foster back with us to check the forecast for the weekend. It's day 9 of the Minnesota State Fair. And how many of those 9 have you been to, Kara?
1: Zero.
0: Zero. Uh-huh. So your mom, right now your mom's leading 1-0 in fair attendance.
1: Listen, I tried to go that one day, and you guys weren't there still.
0: Yeah.
1: But it's
0: okay. Yeah, that one day that's 3 right. years ago or whatever it was, yeah. I get it. That's okay. We still love you, and all you got to do now is just, I know you mentioned Sunday could be a little wet. If you could keep it in the dry zone from like noon to 5 or so, if you can keep us pretty dry in the Albertville Cedar Creek Golf Course area, that would be just fine.
1: Mm-hmm. Right. I'll try my best. It is looking, unfortunately, a little more rainy than we'd probably like to for Sunday and Monday right now, just because temperatures start to cool off and allowing a lot of that humidity that's just been sitting around us the last several days to finally dip down and get some of that moisture out. But it is going to be, yeah, definitely an interesting forecast. We're starting off very warm, obviously. We have a heat advisory, and then we're going to be ending it with a lot of rain, actually. Maybe up to a couple of inches in some areas,
0: wow.
1: Which is surprising after not a whole lot of rain lately. 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Celebrate Better Breakfast Month all September long. So we have that heat advisory from today at 1 till today at 6. So it's only about a 5-hour window, but that heat index value is going to be around 97. We're going to be at 91 today. Lots of sunshine, patchy fog this morning, partly cloudy, 65 tonight, sunny and 89 for Saturday. We'll see some rain showers possible Saturday night, dip down to 68. For Sunday right now, it is looking like some off and on showers and thunderstorms, high of 83. Not looking severe, which is good, but it is going to be definitely a day you're going to have to keep an eye on that radar. And then showers still continue into Sunday night and increase a little bit more even into Labor Day Monday. High of 81, showers then continue increase even more into Monday night, Tuesday. Highs next week are looking in the upper 70s, lower 80s, so that is really nice and comfy. But like I mentioned, just the timing is the bummer. From the MyBobCountry.com Weather Center, I'm meteorologist Kara Foster.
0: Thanks, Kara. We appreciate it. We'll talk to you one more time.
1: You bet. Catch you then.
0: All right. That's next hour with Kara Foster at 7:15. Bob Country 74. 74 or 75 maybe right now, it looks like. Warm, muggy. And as she mentioned, heat advisory in effect and 90s here today. I'm supposed to have a sponsor. And there it is. Talk amongst yourselves.

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By the way, traffic very quiet. The only thing showing up on the screen is slow down Highway 52 northbound Plato Boulevard to 94, which we see every day. And this update brought to you in part by Logan Companies. It's time. I know there's a heat advisory, but it's time to start thinking about your furnace. Have Logan Companies Heating, Cooling, and Plumbing come out to take a look and make sure it's ready for the colder weather season ahead. 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Jim Erickson live at the fair. We're going to swing down to Bobtown in just a few minutes. Faye 5 on the way, our number one song in the countdown with Dolly Parton music all week long. And Brooks and Dunn now.

Mama, he's crazy. Here on our Friday morning, we're going to go out and check in with Jim Dufay 5 coming up in just well, we're going to hear from Sammy Kershaw first. This is going out by request. Who requested it? I think I did. It's Sammy Kershaw, and she don't know she's beautiful.

0: Miami. I think we're going to have some good news regarding a Sammy Kershaw appearance here in Minnesota in early 2027. I don't think I can say any more than that right now, but I'll keep my ear to the ground, and we will keep you posted as I learn more. Right now, it's time to go out to the fair. Minnesota State Fair rolls into day 9, second Friday of the fair, and our very own Jim Erickson is there, ready to roll this morning. Jim, how are you, my friend?
1: Hey, good morning. Thanks again for letting me be here to open it up. We've got geese and ducks, and it's the annual changing of the guard
0: sheep
1: to goats here out in front of me. And we had a first ever in the history of being here on Judson Avenue. We had a goose on the loose, which was really funny because the owner of the goose was chasing it down. Then another guy was just standing there filming it, which I say, hey, guy, put down your phone and help this lady get the goose.
0: Yeah.
1: I mean, that's like these people, a crime is being committed, and instead of helping somebody who's having this crime committed upon them, they sit there and they video with their phone and don't help. So, I don't know, they think they're a journalist or something, I guess. But we did have the loose goose earlier here today, so that was fun. It's not easy for these people bringing animals in here while the fair is going on. You got trailers and trucks and people walking around and loose animals, and ask me what the difference between a goat and a sheep is.
0: Jim, what's the difference between a goat and a sheep?
1: A goat will defecate wherever it wants to, and we have proof of it on the sidewalk.
0: They are not particular.
1: How many days of sheep coming in here? This sidewalk was spotless.
0: Yeah.
1: Now I walk down there, and it's a minefield.
0: Is that the way they mark their territory? I mean, I don't know.
1: No.
0: Yeah. They just don't care.
1: No, they mark their territory. This is what goats do, billy goats especially. You bend over, they hit you in the backside and ram you over. That's what they do.
0: Mm.
1: They go after you.
0: Mm. I don't see the appeal, then, to a goat.
1: This guy in front of me, he's got his geese loose in the back of the truck.
0: Oh, my.
1: We're doing play-by-play here from Judson Avenue.
0: Right. And we don't have the mayor of Judson Avenue.
1: Not another goose on the loose, did you? Okay, all right, just one. They're trying to get away, though. That might say something about you as a goose owner if they're trying to run away. Do they know that they're going to get cooked? Going to cook your goose later? Which one gets picked for the Christmas goose?
0: Right.
1: I hear it's tender meat, Neil.
0: Yeah. I mean, there was a time. It was the thing to do.
1: Before we get into Fave 5, I got one word to throw your way and see if you know what I'm talking about. Uncompetitive.
0: Eastern Illinois?
1: Yeah.
0: Yeah. They look horrific. That cost me $83, by the way. But anyway, that's another story. They were terrible. The Gophers.
1: Sure.
0: And Eastern Illinois had already won a game. Who did that team beat? I mean, I didn't have the courage to look it up.
1: It's an amazing separation. There's probably three tiers in college football. You've got your elite teams. The teams have got $20 million of Mark Cuban's money to spend.
0: Mm-hmm.
1: Then you kind of have the Gophers who have a little bit of money and are doing better. And then you got the other teams in the lower Division I that are just not going to be able to compete with the teams with all the money when it comes to NIL and paying the players.
0: I mean, if we beat them 59-7, there are teams in the elite category that would be, you know, will be 30-point favorites maybe to beat the Gophers. So
1: things get much tougher next week. You got SEC, Mississippi State, the Bulldogs.
0: Oh,
1: look out, here they come.
0: That's you against your
1: State.
0: Wife.
1: That's my wife's alma mater. We're going to the game.
0: Oh,
1: so
0: that's
1: we've
0: awesome.
1: Been waiting. We've been waiting for this for like 9 years when they announced that Mississippi State's going to be coming here to Minnesota. So
0: I love that. I'm happy for
1: so
0: your
1: it'll be fun.
0: I can't. I'm going to talk to her. I'm going to get the inside scoop on Mississippi State from her on Sunday at my little golf tournament. I got to dig in on that.
1: She watches what they call the All 22. She gets the tapes from the coaches and has the speech on the wall of our garage. She has the depth chart of Bulldogs.
0: I love it. All right, we got to get into Fave 5. It's already after, it was almost 7:31. Dolly Parton has had the stage all week, deservedly so.
1: Yeah, and let's get into that number one song here. I want to recap what we've done here so far. Of course, Dolly Parton, philanthropist, entrepreneur, actress, singer, songwriter, theme park operator and owner. I mean, what did she not do, right?
0: Besides Nora being Muscle, a beautiful person.
1: Nora right? Muscle from Centerville, My Tennessee Mountain Home, great song. Mary Olson from Otsego is number four. Here You Come Again. Joshua, her first number one, September 2nd. That was Wednesday. Sue Hauser of Egan. Yesterday, we went movie theme, 9 to 5. Robert Knutson from Piers. And today, we go to Long Lake. And this is the one, Donna Holmberg, I Will Always Love You. Perfect number one song. Dolly Parton, Fave 5, wrapping it up here this morning on Bob FM.

number one song for Faye Five, Dolly Parton, I Will Always Love You. Of course, you know the story. Dolly's side, that was her way to say, hey, Porter, I'm moving on. Porter thinks that it was basically she finally writing a love song and a ballad when he goes, and that was his side of it. I just think he didn't want to admit how hurt he was that Dolly left him. And the other story that is about that song, you've probably heard this, but after Dolly recorded

0: and it was a hit. Elvis went to Dolly and said, "Dolly, I want to record that song." And then Colonel Parker, the Colonel, Elvis's manager, goes to Dolly. What's that?
1: Yeah, that's right. He was his manager.
0: Yeah. He went to Dolly and said, "Well, you know, Elvis, when he records something, he gets 50% of the publishing rights." Oh. And Dolly said no. So Dolly said no to Elvis. That even early in the early 70s, 1974, that's how good you think of Dolly as a singer-songwriter, but how much of a business woman, yeah, business person she was, because that was a shrewd decision. And then when Whitney Houston, that means Elvis's estate would have gotten half of the $10 million that Dolly got from that song for the Whitney Houston version of it.
1: Right. Just think how much money that would have cost her. Right. Not that she ended up needing it, but no, that's a good business move.
0: The other thing I want to say, those people that vandalized Dolly Parton's star on the Hollywood Walk of Fame, those people that thought they had some justification for doing that, you look up what Dolly Parton did with that money that she got from Whitney Houston's version of I Will Always Love You, and that should shut those people up.
1: Hmm. All right, I'll have to look it up.
0: Okay. You're a little bit on my soapbox there. That's pay fine.
1: You should be. I mean, I don't care what your motivation is, you're wrong. You know, you don't do that. So, anyway, but we'll dive into that a little bit more. We're going to check in on traffic. We're going to check in with Jim Rich. It's all coming up here. We're after 7:30. 7:36 and Fave 5 brought to you. It's still early. 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We'll be back in a moment.
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12: Traffic for you this morning from the DealsOnRadio.com Traffic Center. Couple of slow areas. It's due to road work, same kind of northbound and southbound, 35E. Northbound, it's between Highway 13 and West 7th Street. Southbound, it's between West 7th Street and Shepherd Road. Keep in mind, and that is due to road work. Slow going on the crosstown eastbound between Highway 100 and Valley View, and it is slow 101 southbound getting into Rogers and up to the 94 bridge there this morning. 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

Wire. We're going to hear that one at Elk River at ERX Motor Park with Blackhawk coming up, just 2 weeks from tomorrow. 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

0: Bobtown, and let's get right into it since it's already 7:50 this morning. We're going to have to cram this into about 8 minutes. So let's do it. Jim Rich, it was the Gophers season opener, and P.J. Fleck had an easy team on the schedule to open the season, and they did what they needed to do, pounded a...
1: to giving yourself a preseason game, because the Gophers did everything they wanted to do, and then some. And Javon Tracy, you know, we knew the stars were going to be there. We knew that Lindsey was going to come through with Taylor, but Javon Tracy was something else last night with his two punt returns for touchdowns. Never happened before in Gopher football history. He's the brother, I think, of the Giants running back, Tyrone Tracy. So we'll see where he ends up, but 265 all-purpose yards by a guy we never really knew much of. He's a fifth-year senior, but it's only his second year at Minnesota. But overall, you know, there was a lot of things. The other thing I think is a big positive is that the Gophers passed for almost 350 yards. Usually in a game like this, it's running, and then PJ just keeps running the ball. But this, they used the arm of Drake Lindsey, and they were good. Yeah. No doubt about it.
0: But, yeah, and he's got...
1: they didn't play anybody.
0: He's got skills. Drake Lindsey's going to be fun to watch. Really his second year now as a starter, and there's a big upside to this kid, Jim.
1: Absolutely. You know, the way he actually puts touch on the ball, unlike another quarterback we've been watching the last couple of years that wears purple, he can drop it in, and he makes, you know, comfortable decisions. He's not risky with the ball. Lindsey is a real quarterback. You know, he's not just a kid throwing the ball back there. He understands the position, can decide what to do with it, and make appropriate decisions. So, obviously, you know, we can't take a lot out of this last night, but we've seen it last year, and so we're assuming the progression of another whole year in the system, learning and getting ready. We will see good things out of Drake Lindsey this year, and it won't just be leaning on the running game for the Gophers if they need something more than running the ball.
0: Jim Erickson, comments on the Gopher game last night or another topic, your choice.
2: I was at a high school football game last night, so I only saw some of the highlights and saw the final score, 59-7. So they covered the spread, and I'm sure a lot of people thought that wouldn't happen with a 40-point spread to start her out. So that's what happens when you gamble with your money. It's not always guaranteed, of course.
0: Right.
2: Jim, Twins this weekend, White Sox in Chicago. What's the status of the Twins' postseason hopes? Are they on life support?
1: Close. They have to roll through this six-game stretch, actually nine when they get back home. But swinging through Detroit and Chicago, they need these wins. That extra-inning loss the other night really stung them. They played well, got back into it, were down 5-1, rallied in the eighth to tie, and then got down in the 11th, tied it again, but just couldn't get that clutch hit, even though they had some great chances, and they end up falling to a Detroit team that really doesn't seem to be interested in playing baseball right now. So that one hurt, and you know, there's 22 games left, there's three games out. That's not the big deal. The big deal is you have to jump four teams to get that last spot. You got to get past Cleveland, Baltimore, Toronto, and Texas. That's the thing. You can see one team going in the tank, running down one club, but having to have four go in the tank and you get hot is a tall order, to say the least. But we know they're capable of it. We've seen this club compete. We've seen them play well. But just the consistency has killed them this year, and that may be what finishes them off here on this stretch.
0: Is Joe Ryan going to be back in the rotation? It sounds like there's a chance, or did I get bad info?
1: No, you got good info. He did a rehab start on Tuesday and went four innings through, I think it was 46 pitches, four strikeouts, gave up one run.

0: So that's what they wanted to see there. Apparently he felt good after that. So he will join the club this weekend. Don't know whether he'll start or not, but he could play as early as Sunday.
1: And the Vikings named some captains, I see, and their final preparations and start what? Is it a noon or is it a 3 o'clock game a week from Sunday?
0: Yep, 3:25 it'll be against the Green Bay Packers. Even though you're not hearing from the Vikings this week, they didn't take the week off after cuts. They're working out this week, but it's a closed week to the media. That's why you haven't really heard anything of what's going on out there. So they're now bolting down what they need to in this final stretch to get themselves ready to go. We'll see. It's Kyler Murray now, and we're done talking about J.J. McCarthy. If he pops up again for us to talk about, that may not be a good thing because that means something happened to Kyler Murray. So we will see where this goes with Mr. Murray and the Vikings. You know, the captains are pretty much the same as last year, except Murray now is that captain for the team on the offense as opposed to out being out in Arizona.
1: All right, very good. I think we better go get some meat for Labor Day weekend celebrations.
0: Well, that's a great idea because this is the last hurrah, at least unofficially, for summer with the Labor Day weekend. Certainly feels like summer outside with the temperatures, so why not fire up that grill and enjoy outdoor dining one more time? And Doug has really put together some terrific specials for everybody this weekend. USDA Choice New York strips, $17.99 a pound. USDA beef tomahawks, $21.99 a pound. Smoked brisket burnt ends, just $12.99 a pound. And he's got fresh bacon cheddar burger in the case, freshly made, $8.99 a pound. So a lot of places, they may do some manipulating with the prices because they know it's a holiday, they know you need it. Not the butchery. They give you great deals when you need it. And, of course, we've talked about our favorite time of year, Oktoberfest, is coming up, and that'll be on the 18th, right in the parking lot. It's a great setup they have there, and they'll have the Elk River German Band there, authentic German food by Chef Chris Murray, endless amounts of beer. That's the most important thing when you're talking Oktoberfest, and also gambling will be available by the Maple Lake Booster Club. Now, you need catering? Got some stuff going on, got family coming into town, or you're a business owner, want to wrap up the summer and give your employees a great treat, call Melody at the butchery. She can set up for any size event or meal. Nothing is too big or too small for the group at the butchery. So stop where us boys of Bob FM shop. That's the butchery on Highway 55 in Maple Lake. And if you want to check out those meat specials, just follow them on Facebook. You can see them posted right there.
1: Bye, Jim. Have a great weekend.

That's Holly Dunn. Love someone like me. It's not easy, believe me. We have 8:05. Mega Meat Raffle Calendar.

0: Winner to announce the Mega Meat Raffle calendar winner for Friday, September 4th. Congratulations going out to Vicki Decker. Vicki Decker of Maple Lake. She won't have far to go to claim her prize at the Butchery of Maple Lake, and she wins $100 gift certificate to the Butchery plus a $100 valued prize pack from our friends at Promotional Resources. 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Oh, the calendar number, by the way, most importantly, is 1385. 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

0: heard many people call him The Voice. Before there was a TV show called The Voice, there was The Voice known as Vern Gosden. And what a voice it is. Now, our weather voice, our voice of reason, is Kara Foster, and she's back in here. Jim Erickson live from the fair. Conditions on Judson Avenue are what right now, Jim?
1: I would say, I would call it kind of steamy. There's a steamy haze in the air. When I was here this morning at 6 a.m., you could definitely feel the moisture in the air. And what a start for the day. And then I go, well, later on today, it's going to be pretty muggy and humid. I mean, it's not overly hot right now because the sun isn't shining. But you do any kind of physical activity out of the reach of a breeze, mm-hmm. and you're going to be sweating out here at the fair today.
0: How about it, Kara? Sound about right?
2: Sounds about right. Yeah, my boyfriend just texted me. He left for work, and he goes, the fog is weird. Yeah. He's like, it's muggy. The fog is weird. It's just gross out there. So, yeah, it's not my favorite type of day, per se, but we are, you know, going to be cooling down here over the next couple days here, which is nice. However, that just allows for a lot of that moisture to finally sink down and give us some rain, which is a good thing. It's just a bummer on the timing. 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So, we have some heat advisories out there today between 1 o'clock and 6 o'clock today. We are looking at sunshine high of 91, heat index value is around 97. If you are going to the fair, please, please, please have water on you at all times. Partly cloudy 65 into tonight. Sunny 89 for Saturday, still very, very humid. Some rain showers move in over Saturday night into Sunday morning. Showers off and on throughout Sunday, high of 83. Showers pick up even more as we head into Labor Day Monday, it seems like, high of 81. And some more showers still possible into Tuesday. Temperatures next week in the upper 70s, low 80s, which, like I said, is very great. But it is allowing for that rainfall to come through here. We'll probably end up with maybe up to a couple inches in some areas by the end of the weekend as well. From the MyBobCountry.com Weather Center, I'm meteorologist Kara Foster.
0: Have a wonderful weekend, Kara. Thanks for everything.
2: You too.
0: All right. Yep. Kara will be back actually on Tuesday of next week, Labor Day Monday holiday. Jim Rich and Kara Foster will be off. I believe is the plan there. We have a What's the Deal, Neil. We are going to be welcoming Mike and Cindy from Tribute to the Troops. So they're coming in. Their annual September ride is just around the corner. We're going to get all the details. 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All right, Jim at the fair, Neil in our Bob studios here in beautiful Ramsey, Minnesota. Our What's the Deal, Neil visit comes up in a couple of minutes. Joe DiMassina now, Bob.

0: All my rowdy friends are coming over tonight. Tank Jr. Music here. We have a What's the Deal, Neil. We'll give Jim a few more minutes off to prepare for the Bob Almanac out at the fair. And speaking of my rowdy friends, they're in studio this morning. I have Cindy and Mike from Tribute to the Troops. Good to see you both. How the heck are we today?
1: Good morning, Neil. We're doing great. We're looking forward to talking about Tribute.
0: Mike, are you there?
2: I'm here.
0: All right, I just wanted to make sure.
2: I think I'm here.
0: I just want to make sure we have mics that are operating and that I have them turned in the right position. I don't sit on this side of the board that often, so I'm doing my best. And there's already been plenty of problems, you know. So anyway, that's good to have you both. I ran into Cindy and her husband Roger at the State Fair. That was two.

0: Wednesday, right, for Military Appreciation Day. Run that, Cindy?
1: Yes, that's the day we always attend.
0: And you are a Gold Star mom?
1: Yes, I am.
0: Can we talk a little bit about your family's service and tribute to the troops? You've been involved in tribute for many years.
1: Yes, my son was killed in 2008, and 2009, tribute came to visit. It was 11 months after he was killed. And I had never been on a motorcycle before then, and now I try to get to every tribute event. It's a different relationship with those individuals. They're very supportive and very patriotic of anyone that has served in the military.
0: Yeah, you've made now, you know, what are going to be lifelong friends through that organization.
1: Yes, I call the people our family. They're friends that have become family.
0: Right, right. Well, to you and Roger, on your loss, of course, that's one thing about tribute. They want tribute to the troops, wants these Minnesota Gold Star families to know they'll never be forgotten and their service will always be respected and appreciated. And, Mike, that's what tribute has been doing. Well, as Cindy mentioned, since the earlier in the 2000s, and you've been with them for a number of years, too.
2: I have been. I was going to say, I remember when we visited them at their house, and now they've become, you know, a couple of my dearest friends. But Cindy's come out of her shell, I'll say that. She was pretty quiet that day, but yeah. now she's got a lot to say, and we love that.
0: Well, hanging around some of you clowns will do that.
2: It will.
0: It'll start. But we're going to talk to Cindy about the event that's coming up here next weekend. But give us a backstory on Tribute to the Troops, in case, Mike, there's somebody out there that doesn't know what you guys are all about.
2: Well, basically, we're a motorcycle group. We go out and visit families of Gold Star families and let them know that their sacrifice did not go unnoticed and they are not forgotten and that we appreciate what they and their families have done for us. It started that way. We'll get into that with the ride. We do allow cars now, but
0: the nuts and bolts.
2: We do it, yep.
0: Yeah. So, the Minnesota chapter, I don't know, when did it start? That was
2: 2004 it started here.
0: Okay, I was going to say.
2: Not the chapter, that tribute started here in 2004. And then, I don't know, Illinois was the next one. I don't know when that was added, but then we branched out. And at one time we had five different chapters. But
0: Minnesota, I think, has always been the most vibrant chapter.
2: Oh, by far.
0: Yeah.
2: By far.
0: I mean, you guys have done the coolest people. Right. Well, yeah, that's what I think that's where we were going with that. But it is. And you guys have visited so many families, and it's very emotional. I've been involved. I've seen it firsthand. It's really cool. And to see, 50 to 100 or whatever it is, motorcycles roll down the street and pull up to a house and visit with family and do a little presentation and a chat. It's a really cool thing. So thank you for what you guys have done. And, it's a Minnesota chapter, and you guys are making sure that what happens with Tribute to the Troops here in Minnesota stays in Minnesota, which is cool. And so, Cindy, what's the next event that we're talking about? It's your annual ride that usually is it always been right after Labor Day weekend, right?
1: Yes, it's the weekend closest to Labor Day, or the weekend following Labor Day weekend. And we're going to do it on September 11th, 12th, and 13th this weekend, this year.
0: Appropriate that September 11th is a part of it this year. That's always cool. I think as Americans, we will never forget September 11th, and that's also the message at Tribute. Never forget those who have served and paid the ultimate price. So take me through what's going to happen that weekend.
1: Well, we have registration starting at 8:30 on Friday, and that Friday morning, we will go and visit a family by Elk River, St. Francis area. And then from there, we'll head our way over to Litchfield. And then there is a football game. The football game has been held for a few years. A Gold Star family in the area has coordinated this. The football players will have the names of the KIAs that they will wear them on their uniform for the football game, and we are going to help escort the team from Litchfield to New London. The game will be played in New London.
0: Mm.
1: And so that will be our first.

0: Friday 9/11 event. We felt it was fitting to acknowledge those individuals that have paid the ultimate sacrifice and to support the Gold Star families there.
1: So all the kids on the Litchfield football team are going to have a different name of a killed in action?
2: Both. Both teams, Litchfield and New London. We're going to go and escort the bus from Litchfield to New London, and then all the players on both teams will wear the name of a fallen hero.
1: That's very cool.
2: And they will get escorted to the sidelines, and they'll read a little bio on the heroes and honor them. So
1: yeah,
2: they call it the Heroes Football Game, and that's what it's about. I was there last year. It's an awesome event.
1: I'll bet it is. That sounds great. And then and where do you stage on Friday?
0: It will be at the Best Western Plus on Gramsci Road. It's 1000 Gramsci Road in Shoreview.
1: Okay, and that's where you're going to be on Saturday as well. Everything starts there?
2: Everything's going to be staging there for the weekend, okay. All 3 days. And it's right off 694 in Lexington, the Best Western. They're the back to the 50s folks know well where that is.
1: But. Sure. All right, so then what happens on Saturday? What time does everything start there? Because kind of each day is different, obviously.
0: Yes, that's going to be kickstands up again around 9 a.m., and we will head out and visit a family in Randolph, and we are being hosted for our lunch by a Gold Star family. They're inviting everyone to their home. It's not a family that we are visiting this year. We visited them previously, and they are so supportive of tribute. After the lunch, then we visit a family in Eagan, and then we will head back to the hotel because Rocky Lynn will do a concert that evening. And so there's a dinner and a concert. And if people wanted to come to the concert, they're more than welcome to come.
1: All right. So if you don't ride or you're not a part of the, either on a motorcycle or in a vehicle, you can come out for the dinner and concert on Saturday. What time is that going to start?
0: Well, the dinner itself will be at 6 o'clock.
1: Okay.
0: But if they want to do the dinner, we need to get the head count in.
1: Sure.
0: So they would need to register on the website, which is under Facebook. It's Tribute to the Troops North. We're considered a North region.
1: And I'm on the website right now. It's just tributetothetroops.org. Mm-hmm. You can get more information. And they can they sign up there as well?
2: I don't think registration is on the website. I believe our events are on there, are they not?
1: Yes.
2: If they click on events.
1: Yes. But, that's what I have done, and they're listed here. And it says here, click here to register online. So maybe you can for the ride at least. And then is there a visit on Sunday too?
0: Sunday will be a fun day. We'll kind of just bond and have a fun ride. We will do a ride. And
1: okay. And again, it all leaves from the Best Western there Sunday as well. So it's the 11th, 12th, and 13th. It's the annual ride and memorial program. It's nice to have Rocky Lynn, founding member of Tribute to the Troops, back in town. And is he bringing his band, or is it a solo show, or what are we doing there?
0: Dirk and Daylin are coming. So that's going to be the accompanist
1: for
0: Rocky. But we're not bringing any of the other band members in that I'm aware of.
1: Okay.
2: It'll just be the trio, which is
1: great.
2: It's awesome.
1: That's a father and daughter, right?
2: Yes.
1: And they're very skilled as well. That'll be a lot of fun. So that's a part of the Saturday portion of the event weekend. And again, all the information on their Facebook page, just so you can, look up Tribute to the Troops, as Cindy said, Tribute to the Troops North. Anything else? Oh, and then there's an event coming up at the end of the month too, Mike, over at...
2: Yes, on the 26th, we're doing an event. It's going to be a fun event, but it's going to be at Loose Line Orchard, which, you're familiar with, and just going to... A lot of us will ride out there, but we're going to get together and encourage the Gold Star families to come out, and just kind of... It's going to be a fun event for us and them, and I did want to mention with the registration, we normally do a full weekend, but if you want to ride one day, just get out to the, you know, get out to the Best Western. We'll get you signed up and get you on the ride and
1: yeah,
2: and make it happen. So
1: yeah, it's a big commitment. Not everybody can do all Friday, right, Saturday, and Sunday. So pick the day or days that work for you and come be a part of it. Meet the people, make some friends, and honor.

0: some true Minnesota heroes. It's a great way to do it. All right. Thank you, Mike. Thank you, Cindy. Good to have you guys in studio. Thanks for the cookies, Cindy. They're delicious. What kind are they again? They're pumpkin spice something?
1: It's a pumpkin pudding spice cookie.
0: Ooh, they are good, Mike. They were
2: yes,
0: good.
2: Yes, they yeah, are.
0: They were good.
2: I will have another one, I can pretty much guarantee.
0: You'll have to clear that with me.
2: Okay.
0: Because I don't know if that's going to happen or not. But anyway, good to have you guys here. Say hi to Roger, and it was good to see you guys out at the fair, Cindy, on Tuesday. Appreciate it.
1: Thank you.
0: All right, tribute to the troops. We're back in a moment here on Bob FM. Jim working hard, putting the Bob Almanac. No, he's not working hard, but he's putting the Bob Almanac together, and we'll get to that in a few minutes.
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0: Why Not Me? Music there from mother-daughter tandem, the Judds. 1984, is that possibly 42 years old already? It is. 845, 846, Jim at the fair, Neil here. Everything A-OK on Judson, other than it's a little heated?
1: Yeah, it's pretty good. Like I said, the temperature is not bad. You just feel the dew point is up. And once it does, it'll get warmer as the day warms. And that's what happens. As the day warms, it warms up. And then the sun comes out possibly later on. That's when the heat will ensue. I just got done finishing, and I want to thank Chris from the Waffle Chicks.
0: He's a good man.
1: We recently signed a deal to make their Coke Zero coming out of their spigot the official Coke Zero of the All Request Lunch Hour here during the State Fair.
0: Huh.
1: And he just gave me one of those loaded waffle sausage breakfast packages, in a perfect little red and white checkered boat and with the, a drizzle of maple syrup on it. That is delicious. Now, he would give me one of those every day, and I have to turn him down. That's just the second one I've had because I got other things I need to eat. He realizes that, but he's so nice that he would be willing to nourish me every day here at the fair during the morning time. But I had to have my Scotch egg yesterday.
0: Oh, I never did have one of those this year.
1: Monday I'm going to have one of the cinnamon rolls here just down the road. So you got to spread it out. Can't have the same thing every day.
0: And this year for the first time they offer waffle fries at the Waffle Chicks, and they are just seasoned just right. They were really good. If you like good waffle fries when you go to your favorite bar or restaurant, and they have good, it's hard to find sometimes.
1: Right.
0: I mean, these are superior to the. To the Chick-fil-A things that I would tell you these are far superior.
1: Might be fighting words right there. I'll be really impressed when they start serving up the waffle board, the blocker that goalies use. That's the colloquial term for the blocker on the stick hand of goalies in hockey is the waffle board. So once they start selling waffle boards for all of those goalies out there, then I'll really be impressed.
0: That will be good. All right, we're going to step aside. It sounds like, from what I can tell, in the text that I received, the Bob Almanac is ready to commence. Train whistle in hand.
1: People are gathering by the thousands here in Bobtown to get ready for the Bob Almanac.
0: Mm. We'll do it next.
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0: The Friday train whistle here, the Bob Almanac. Can I do a Jeff Foxworthy just for a moment here?
1: I wish you would.
0: If you bring your goat to the state fair in the back of your Dodge Caravan, you might be a redneck. Just an FYI. I've seen that here today. Big thank you to Kate and Tammy. They're here today. They're manning the personing, the Bob store. Peopling, personing.
1: Staffing.
0: They are staffing the promotional resources Bob store here today. They are ready to go today. They're expecting a 10% commission on every sale. Neil, what do you think of that?
1: I'm good with it personally. I like those ladies. They're nice people.
0: Yeah, thanks a lot for coming and helping. Without those people, your sister and then Karen from Plants and Things and then Kate and Tammy, we just don't have the staff. They really help us out tremendously.
1: Yep.
0: So a big tip of the cap going out to all of them at Bobtown. All right, today is Friday, September 4th, 247th day of the year. This date, 1833... 10-year-old Barney Flaherty of New York. Does that name mean anything to you? Barney Flaherty became the first ever paperboy. Now, I'm going to question this. I'm going to question this at my staff here because I've got Exhibit A saying that they're wrong.
2: Uh-oh. Oh, Mr. Flintstone, you forgot your paper.
3: Oh, yeah. I did.
2: Here, catch.
0: Guy, you love those Hanna-Barbera sound effects, don't you?
1: They were the best.
0: Boing. So yeah. I will argue that Arnold from Bedrock was the first ever paperboy.
1: Yeah, I think he predates Barney.
0: But the one thing that doesn't make any sense, because he should have just been ripped, right? He should have had the 24-inch pythons, just absolutely chiseled, the V thing going down from his shoulders.
1: Right.
0: Because how heavy those papers were.
1: Yeah, they were not papers.
0: He was flinging those things around like they were napkins, and it was, it was stone. That's what they did in the bedrock and the stone age there with the Flintstones. So, yeah, that was just 1833.

0: 33. How about 1957 this date?
1: This is the 1958 Edsel, the car that presents originality and elegance never seen before in any car at any price, and presents them in 18 different models.
0: 18 different models of the Edsel. I wonder, that might be one of the reasons why it failed. They should have just probably focused on two or three different models,
2: right,
0: and maybe it would have worked. But it was said to be ahead of its time with push-button transmissions and all these other features. It looks like there's a big bedpan. Looks like Allianz Field on the front grill of that car. It lasted only 2 years, Neil.
2: Electric door locks, cruise control. I mean, things that, yeah, way predated their time. You got to give them some credit.
0: Who even thought of that?
2: Yeah.
0: I think it was alien technology, or somebody went back in time and talked to Ford.
2: No.
0: It would have been Henry Ford. Henry Ford II, I think, was in charge at that point. Edsel had long died, as had Henry Ford.
2: We might
0: be talking about that a little bit later.
2: We might be.
0: In the Gone But Not Forgotten. Estate 1962. So the Beatles, with John, Paul, Ringo, George, they got together and recorded for the first time in studio. They recorded this one.
3: Love, love me do. You know I love you.
0: Simple, fun, rock and roll there at the beginning of the Beatles. And, of course, they got much more complex later on in the 1960s as they evolved,
2: yeah,
0: as the Bob Morning Show has evolved. I mean, just think about the time we've been doing this, Neil, how we have changed.
2: Right.
0: Since it's been over 10 years that I know. It was about the time that I took the St. Cloud State job that I kind of started doing the morning show full time. So that's 11, 12 years ago.
2: Yep.
0: So we've evolved as much as the Beatles did in those 4 years or so.
2: I would say.
0: Don't you think?
2: And yeah, our voices go together well, just like theirs.
0: Yeah,
2: I think.
0: Harmonize much like Paul McCartney and John Lennon.
2: Right.
0: Let's move up to 1993.
4: And the ground ball to short. Bellardi. He did it. He did it. No hitter for Jim Abbott.
0: I don't know if that's ever going to be done in the history of baseball again, a one-armed man throwing a no-hitter.
2: I would say that was most impressive. I remember that and seeing the highlights of it. And it's very cool.
0: He does have part of his arm.
2: Yes.
0: He's a left-handed pitcher. It's his right arm. Is it just below the elbow or at the elbow? And the way that he was able to develop a system to be able to throw and then get that hand back on his glove so he can play it. And then he has to take the glove off his hand again to be able to throw it. It's quite amazing.
2: It was a thing of beauty. And
0: he was
2: a supremely skilled athlete and had stuff. I mean, the guy could get outs, obviously.
0: Yes, and he could field his position.
2: Yes, he could.
0: Better than you would think for a one-armed man. Did he also kill Richard Kimball's wife,
2: He was in the lineup, and, they were supposed to pick him out. Yeah.
0: He definitely was. There's no doubt of step to the door, Doc. Anyway, Jim Abbott, happy birthday. Well, actually, it's not a birthday, but it was 1993 this date that he threw his no-hitter. And then 2018, this had a local spin to it.
5: The holy grail of movie memorabilia has been recovered 13 years after being stolen. The ruby red slippers were worn by Judy Garland in the classic The Wizard of Oz.
6: There they are, and there they stay.
5: The shoes are one of four pairs she wore while shooting the 1939 movie.
0: Yeah, we found them. We found them, the red ruby slippers that were stolen from the museum in Grand Rapids, Minnesota, found on this day. Remember, they were searching flooded mine pits and lakes and who knows where else. They were looking in people's bread boxes up in Virginia and Mountain Iron and Buell, and they finally found them this date. It's a big FBI deal. I mean, this was serious. The FBI got involved. It's the Wizard of Oz. You get the big guns, right?
2: That's a national treasure. Right. I mean, come on.
0: The next step, if the FBI hadn't found him, the next step was to get Columbo.
2: Yes. And Leonard Nimoy might have gone in search of.
0: Yeah, I'm sure he did at one point.
2: Yeah, he probably did.
0: Let's move on to birthdays now.

0: he's one of the Pips, Bubba. Merrill's Bubba Knight, who's actually the older brother of Gladys Knight.
1: Oh, nice.
0: And he was a Pip. Kept it in the family as far as Bubba there. He's 84 today. Moving right along.
2: Vinny, this is Roxanne, not Stella.
3: Hey, look, there's a cat here. I ain't Roxanne, and I ain't Stella, all right? I'm Freddie. You got it? Freddie.
2: Okay, I got it.
0: Freddie Boom Boom Washington. Yes, he was one of the Sweat Hogs, and you heard it right there, Mr. Carter. That's where we get that from, Mr. Carter.
1: I love it.
0: Lawrence Hilton Jacobs, 73, Boom Boom Washington from Welcome Back, Carter.
1: He was great.
0: 73 here today. That funny show, In Living Color.
4: Fall down, bust my skull open, have my blood and brains ooze out on the carpet so you can get a couple of cheap laughs, huh? I don't think so. Homie, don't play that.
0: Homie, don't play that. Homie the Clown, one of the many, many characters Damon Wayans came up with on the In Living Color program. He's been in some other things as well. One of the famous Wayans brothers, and now they got like second and third generation comedians now for the Wayans. Damon Wayans is 66 today. If you watched Yellowstone, you know who this guy is.
5: Ladies and gentlemen of the legislature and the Senate, I have called this emergency meeting of the Assembly to address an egregious act of dereliction. In canceling funding for the Paradise Valley International Airport and surrounding residential, commercial, and mixed communities, Governor Dutton has violated state law.
0: And, of course, that is Jamie Dutton. He was the attorney general. He was, as we found, is this going to be a spoiler if I say he was the adopted son? Probably.
1: Yeah.
0: Is it be a spoiler also to say that he also got taken to the train station? Is that a spoiler?
1: Expected.
0: But those people won't know what, if they haven't watched Yellowstone, they don't know what going to the train station means.
1: So that's true, so it's really not
0: there's
1: that.
0: Weird. They think that he just took a midnight train to Georgia, and that was it for him. But, yeah, he was kind of on the outs with the family. The actor Wes Bentley, also in the Hunger Games movies, he had some weird sideburns in that movie. But Wes Bentley here today, he's Jamie Dutton from Yellowstone. I hear they're going to make another Yellowstone sequel, one that's more of a direct sequel than the one with Beth and Rip. So look for that coming maybe in a year or two, or the way things move sometimes, maybe five. But he is 48th today. Let's see. Max Greenfield, the actor, Schmidt from New Girl.
6: Where's my burnt coffee grinder?
7: Oh, you know, I think it's in the hutch.
6: You put it in the hutch? Oh, this thing was on the street.
7: It's a coffee grinder, Schmidt. I think it'll be okay.
6: A top-of-the-line conical burr coffee grinder. You know what that means? It means it doesn't smash up the beans like some pedestrian blade grinder. It actually grinds them for a deeper, richer, more satisfying flavor profile.
7: Oh, well, I've used it repeatedly to make homemade crayons. Does that show up in your flavor profile?
0: Oh, Zoe Deschanel was the new girl, and Max Greenfield was Schmidt. That was a genius show. We liked it at our house, I know that. 47 for Max Greenfield. And then we got a little music here today. I think, Neil, you've heard of Beyonce.
1: Yes. Austin Powers.
0: Foxy Cleopatra.
1: Yes, she was. She was awesome in that.
0: And she has steered her ship into the country waters here a little bit in the last few years.
1: That didn't work that well for me.
0: No.
1: Stay in your lane, Foxy, Cleopatra. Stay in your lane.
0: I would say country really didn't need Beyonce. I mean, it was nice she was interested.
1: Very talented, beautiful lady.
0: We got our own thing going on. But Beyonce today, 45. And my apologies, no rapper of the day today. There just wasn't any.
1: Well, we'll call Beyonce, kind of our pseudo-rapper of the day. Gone.
0: Why not?
1: Gone, but not forgotten. We have our former First Lady of the day, and she was married to Jim Polk, Sarah Polk. First Lady Sarah, only a first name and a last name. That's about three or four names short of what most

0: of our favorite first ladies are, but we've got her on the list, born on this day, 1803.
1: Neil, they had not yet passed the 29th Amendment to the Constitution that said every first lady has to have at least eight names.
0: Right. Yeah, so she predated that, so we'll give her a pass. Industrialist Henry Ford II, we talked about who was running the Ford Company. He was running it when the Edsel came out. He started in 1945 and ran the company for 34 years, kind of credited with reviving Ford. And Hank Henry Ford II, born on this day, 1917. He was one of the best. And both you and I, big fans, and we were both fortunate enough to work at radio stations that cover and carried the wonderfully talented Paul Harvey, born on this day, 1918.
2: With the only thing standing between the spectators and a possible stampede, eight strands of the new product. The new product that one day made John a wealthy man. The new product was barbed wire. Now you know the rest of the story.
1: Those are all available. Not to say all of them, but there are several rest of the stories available on YouTube.
0: Oh,
1: go back and listen. And
0: they were great.
1: Having aired Paul Harvey, I had my wherewithal, my well-being threatened many times if Paul Harvey wasn't on time,
0: right,
1: on the radio station that we were playing, or we had technical issues. We had to batten down the hatches and call in the local authorities.
0: Yeah, you talk about fighting words. It's going on and saying Paul Harvey is delayed or will not be heard today. You were in a world of trouble with the listeners at that point in time. Paul Harvey, one of the greats, Hall of Famer, 1918. Another tremendously talented actor, director. He'll always be Ernest T. Bass to me, but he was in many other things. Howard Morris, born on this day, 1919.
3: Howdy do to you and you. It's me. It's Ernest T.
1: That laugh, Neil.
0: The laugh, the rock throwing. They just had the episode where they tried to, kind of refine him, making more of a gentleman and bring him into an evening neighborhood party at a home and try to pass him off, How do you do, Mrs. Wiley? That was all he could say. That was the only thing they taught him how to say. Yeah.
1: They tried to do the same thing with Ned the Wino on Good Times.
0: It was a good storyline. Howard Morris, born on this day, 1918. He was the first Darren, and for my money, the only Darren. But Dick York on Bewitched, born on this day, 1928.
4: Now, I put up with elves, warlocks, and poltergeists. But this leprechaun relative of yours is just too much.
5: Darren, he's not a relative of mine.
4: Relative, friend of the family, it's all the same thing.
5: He's not a friend of my family.
4: He's not?
5: No. He's a friend of your family.
1: Dun, dun, dun. What a bombshell.
0: Yeah.
1: Who knew that Darewood was related to a leprechaun?
0: Didn't see that coming, although he kind of had the ears for it. Dick York. Before there was Dick Sargent, there was Dick York, 1920. Died very young of emphysema. He was a smoker, and he died at the age of 62, sadly. And singer and actress, very talented lady by the name of Mitzi Gaynor, 1931.

0: his way.
1: So if you're washing a man out of your hair, I mean, what kind of shampoo do you use? Use that stuff that they kill lice with? So is there, are they pretty much comparing men with lice?
2: Yeah, Head and Shoulders wouldn't get it done. You have to go a little more powerful.
1: That, that Neutrogena T-cell medicated stuff.
2: Mm-hmm. That's what it was. Mitzi Gaynor, I remember her in South Pacific, the Rogers
1: that's
2: and
1: what that's from.
2: Hammerstein. That's what that's from. Yeah, there you go. 1958, that came out. She was born on this day in 1937. Lovely lady, Mitzi Gaynor. Now they're all gone, but not forgotten. Let's do a Bobathon for your Friday. I'm going to call it a day here from the Bob Studios. Ship everything out to Jim Erickson at the fair. Would you like to start the Bobathon with Alan Jackson, Chattahoochee? George Strait, the fireman, or Toby Keith, I'm just talking about tonight.
1: Wow, you can't go wrong with either of those. In fact, they all average about 2.5 minutes. It's my favorite length of a movie, unless I have an impending gastrointestinal event. George Strait, let's do that.
2: Okay. All right. See you, everybody. Have a great weekend. And don't forget, Jim at the Pine City Rodeo tonight. We should make mention of that. I'll be at the Pine City Rodeo tomorrow night. And then John Engen will be there on Sunday. We'll look forward to seeing you at Pine City or in Bobtown. Have a great weekend, everybody.
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Oak Ridge Boys in a Bobathon. Day 9 of the Minnesota State Fair. Day number 7 for me. I'll be back on Monday for the final day of the fair. Labor Day, of course, special Labor Day edition of the All Request Lunch Hour. 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

Vintage Revival, local artist spotlight, and their song $33. 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And, of course, they're going to be on the stage, which just happens to be the Blaze Credit Union stage, at 3 o'clock here today at the fair at Bobtown. A couple more songs here at the Judd's now.

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1: Hey, there goes one.
0: It's genius.

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1: 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We're going to be talking more about that a little bit later here this hour, next hour, in fact, as they were not in the 10 o'clock hour just yet. That'll be with Jeff Jones. I'll be back for the All Request Lunch Hour, noon to one today. If you're coming down to the fair, going to be here during that time, you can stop by Bobtown, enjoy the All Request Lunch Hour in person, make some requests. Or if you're not going to be here, you can still request. We are getting some text requests and email requests in, 763-450-0100, 763-450-0100. Here is that forecast. It's going to be a warm one, and maybe later this weekend a stormy one, especially on Saturday. 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We're hitting 81 here today with mugginess and dew points in the low 70s. Tomorrow, 89. Cooler day Sunday with a chance of showers and thunderstorms, 82. Labor Day Monday, still in the 80s. 81 with a chance of rain. At the State Fair right now, 75 degrees.
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2: I want to be a winner. Oh, yes, I do.
4: And the fight against Alzheimer's now matters more than ever. Because now we have treatments that could change everything. But now is no time to stop. Now we've got momentum, so now we use it. Now we seize the moment. Now we turn the tide. Now we make a difference and make some noise. 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

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Jeff Jones here, home in Bobtown on Judson Avenue. Day number 9, thanks to Rhythm of the Rapids, featuring G.B. Layton, September 17th. Tickets just $15. 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

0: Blackhawk on Total Country Bob FM. Good morning, Jeff Jones with you. I'm feeling a little bit of that mugginess starting to develop, if you haven't already. But we're down here in Bobtown nonetheless. It's going to be a beautiful day. We're in the shade thanks to Rhythm of the Rapids. Get to be down here today featuring G.B. Layton, September 17th. The tickets are just $15. You can get your tickets right now. And more info at rhythmoftherapids.com, or you can just listen for a few minutes, because I've actually got Troy from the event coming down here. We were just talking a little bit. You actually got a fishing trip this afternoon?
1: Yeah, Jeff. I'm going to run off and fish here after this interview, but I tell you, this is important, right?
0: This is important.
1: Yeah.
0: So tell me a little bit, what is Rhythm of the Rapids? You know, what is going on with it? Why is it so important to the Anoka Ramsey Community College?
1: Yeah, thanks, Jeff, for asking that, and appreciate being here, too. Thank you. So this is our third year. This is a community concert fundraiser. It's our signature event. We bring together all stakeholders, right? Students, alumni, donors, family, everybody, businesses, community members, and we call it a night of live music and philanthropy. So this is about raising money for student scholarships and crisis grants. So the event is important because all dollars raised contribute back to Anoka Ramsey Community College Scholarship Program. I don't know about you, if you ever got a scholarship when you were in college.
0: it can make a huge difference, especially once you start learning what APY means.
1: Oh, exactly. 85% or higher.
0: Okay, wow.
1: Typically, if you don't get a scholarship, you're more closer to a 50% graduation rate.
0: Is that much?
1: Yeah, because we're a community college. So,
0: okay.
1: Yeah,
0: wow.
1: Yeah, we welcome all, but, I mean, there's some financial struggles for our students, right?
0: Yeah.
1: That's why we put on this event every year.
0: That's fantastic. So, I mean, how do the funds raised of Rhythm of the Rapids directly support the students and the learning opportunities that they can get at Anoka Ramsey Community College?
1: Yeah, that's a great question, Jeff. So most of our students are non-traditional students, late 20s, early 30s. They're juggling a lot, right? Work, family, life balance, trying to figure those pieces out. And they get a scholarship. It does more than change just that one life, right?

0: changes their whole family's trajectory. So it's important because many students will seek these scholarships to react to their financial pressures of all the other things that they got going on. So in the end, we proactively fund their education, and that helps them get success. But I got to tell you, a scholarship is a powerful impact way beyond financial assistance. When you send a message of encouragement and belief in somebody, that reinforces the student's hard work, right? It's like somebody's recognizing you and saying, you can do this. Here's $2,000 for a scholarship. It's that affirmation to keep pressing on, right? Because people want to invest in their future, right? In a scholarship, you're going to get that piece, right, where you're getting that money and you're going to be able to transcend any of those, you know, hardships that you're struggling with. That's why we put on this event.
1: And I have to imagine that, like you say, beyond even that positive reinforcement, the legacy of what the impact is, because now you've got their kids that are going to be seeing this as well, that they see, okay, mom and dad can do it. I think I could probably pull it off too. So this year's event, we've got GB Layton coming out. So what should somebody expect during the evening if they're going to come out to the Rhythm of the Rapids on September 17th?
0: So this should give you an indication. This is our second time with GB Layton, so they are popular.
1: Yes.
0: So we want to bring back those people, right? But they're really a feel-good, high-energy band that'll make you want to get up and dance. The band does a lot of original stuff, but they do fun covers, right?
1: Yeah.
0: And it's one of these things that appeals to all ages. It's not just one demographic group. We have kids. We have seniors coming. We have retired employees, alumni. So it really appeals to all ages. And so we felt like, you know, we got to have them back. So we asked them back this year.
1: I can't disagree with you. I mean, we've done a lot of stuff with them as a homegrown artist, too, on the radio station. So, yeah, like high energy is a great way to really succinctly put what you're going to be expecting. What are some of the other things that are going on, though? Because it's not just music from GB Layton that's going to be there.
0: No, that's right. Yeah. So we do food trucks. So we'll have Griddle on the Go, we'll have Cheeky Chicks, we've got Mini Scoopta, and we've got Twin City Taco.
1: Nice.
0: Yeah, so food trucks, awesome stuff. Our departments will table at this event, Jeff. So we'll have the music department, the business department, sustainability. If people want to learn more about our programs, we'll have actual departments tabling there. They do fun activities. Last year we had some cool like owls that were mounted from the biology department.
1: Ooh.
0: And yeah, and people really got into that, right?
1: Awesome.
0: So they can kind of see the work that we do. We do hold a raffle. We've got some amazing prizes this year, right? So Twin Cities tickets, we got a Viking jersey, we have $500 gift card from By the Yard, and it goes on from there. We also do a heads or tails game that's going to be cash prizes. So heads or tails, always fun, right, man?
1: I am so terrible at that game. The number of times that I've been to the Chamber of Commerce events and played it, now you'd think once, just once, I'd get lucky. But
0: maybe this is your year.
1: Yes.
0: And I tell you, we didn't mention this, Jeff. You're going to be there. You are MC.
1: I am going to be there MCing it. I'm very excited for it. So what would you say to somebody that's never attended, they're maybe in the Anoka-Ramsey area that it's just down the street from you, that something to come out and do on a Thursday night?
0: Yeah, absolutely. So if you've never attended this event, it's really a fun, family-friendly evening that makes a difference in people's lives, right? Our students, namely. You know, for $15, you get to be on the Mississippi River. It is gorgeous. If you've ever been to campus, Jeff, you overlook the river. We've got a bend that runs right by the campus. So picturesque. A couple years ago, we had boats, and there was a sunset.
1: Oh, man.
0: And they were listening in the boats, right, to the live music. We had a big bandstand right there. So it's incredibly picturesque. But it also is special because, you know, we're helping students to overcome those financial barriers, right?
1: Right.
0: To be able to succeed, to be able to get those scholarships. So whether you're an alum, a community member, a business owner, student, or simply somebody that just loves great live music, want to support a good cause, this is a great way at Rhythm of the Rapids to become involved. You leave knowing you had a direct impact for students and helping them succeed, but you'll also have a memorable evening with your family, your friends, your neighbors. So definitely come for the music. Enjoy those river views and that community atmosphere at Anoka-Ramsey Community College, Coon Rapids. But know, in the end, you're leaving that event helping change lives through education.
1: Awesome. Troy, thank you so much for coming down. Thanks for getting us down here. And I know how much work you have personally been putting into this event, so congratulations. I can't wait to be there. September 17th, it's Rhythm of the Rapids with GB Layton. You can get your tickets now, $15. if you go to rhythmoftherapids.com.
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Jeff Jones with you. The people of Judson Avenue, as you walk down, make sure you come into Bobtown and grab yourself one of the sleeve koozies. 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

0: Reba McEntire on Total Country Bob FM. I'm hoping that Gage has turned on his radio. I got, you know, I didn't even ask. Are you mom? You Gage's mom?
1: Yep.
0: Gage Helb from Corcoran. Happy birthday. I don't know why you got left at home to work while the rest of your family came down to celebrate your birthday, but regardless, I heard you're a big fan of Lauren Green and Ringo, so let's go ahead and sneak it in.
2: He lay face down on the desert sand, clutching a six gun in his hand. Shot from behind, I thought he was dead, for under his heart was an ounce of lead. But a spark still burned, so I used my knife, and late that night, I saved the life of Ringo.
3: Ringo.
2: I nursed him till the danger passed. The days went by, he mended fast. And then from dawn till setting sun, he practiced with that deadly gun. And hour on hour, I watched in awe. No human being could match the draw of Ringo.
3: Ringo.
2: One day we rode the mountain crest, and I went east, and he went west. I took to law and wore a star, while he spread terror near and far. With lead and blood he gained such fame, all through the west they feared the name of Ringo.
3: Ringo, Ringo.
2: I knew someday I'd face the test, which one of us would be the best. And sure enough, the word came down that he was holed up in the town. I left the posse out in the street, and I went in alone to meet Ringo.
3: Ringo, Ringo.
2: They said my speed was next to none, but my lightning draw had just begun when I heard a blast that stung my wrist. The gun went flying from my fist, and I was looking down the bore of the deadly 44 of Ringo.
3: Ringo, Ringo.
2: They say that was the only time that anyone had seen him smile. He slowly lowered his gun, and then he said to me, "We're even, friend." And so at last I understood that there was still a spark of good in Ringo.

0: moment later, he lay dead. The town began to shout and cheer. Nowhere was there shed a tear for Ringo.
1: Ringo.
0: The story spread throughout the land that I had beaten Ringo's hand. And it was just the years, they say, that made me put my guns away. But on his grave, they can't explain the tarnished star above the name of Ringo.

0: Lauren Green and Ringo for Gage, a song that is almost three times as old as you turning 23, but still, you know what? You got good taste, and I'm okay with it. Now I got to take a look at the MyBobCountry.com Weather Center. 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Ralphie's Marathon, it's a place you can feel good about. Apparently nobody told the forecast that it's September. We've got a heat advisory this afternoon. Sunny and very steamy, highs around 91. And partly cloudy, will drop down to 65, but foggy again tomorrow. Still humid, sunny, highs around 89.
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1: Hi, this is Katie Weiland, intern pastor at Zion Lutheran Church in Anoka. 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

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Jeff Jones with you. I don't exactly have a front porch. I mean, I'm about standing as close to it as you could consider, but I do have a lot of chairs.

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0: Dolly Parton on Total Country, Bob FM. Jeff Jones with you, with your daily dad joke. This one comes courtesy of Brian from Champlin. He wanted to give it as a shout-out to Steve. What's the fastest liquid on Earth? Milk. It's pasteurized before you even see it.
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2: 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Layton. And right before that, The Solicitors. 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

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Now, Kathy Werzer just stopped by to say hi before she had to leave the fair and, you know, go get ready for TV and all that. And I was telling her that Brad Paisley was amazing last night. Definitely a great first concert choice for my son Floyd, too. And if you left early, you missed that one as his encore.

Carlene Carter on Total Country, Bob FM. Jeff Jones here. Just had a young lady that stopped by. Wanted to make sure she gave a shout-out to Brent Bigsby. She used some colorful language, but I'll go ahead and clean it up. Your mother says hi, and apparently she loves your garage.

0: This song for the working man.
1: Merle Haggard with a song for this Labor Day weekend. Jeff Jones with you. I got a look at the MyBobCountry.com Weather Center before Jim takes over again for the All Request Lunch Hour. 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Heat advisory in effect this afternoon until 6 o'clock. Sunny, steamy.

0: 91, partly cloudy tonight, down around 65, and then sunny 89 tomorrow.
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2: Hi, I'm Pastor Mike Pancoast from Zion Lutheran Church in Anoka, Minnesota. In Luke 15, there are three parables Jesus tells about things that are lost. A lost sheep whose shepherd leaves the other 99 safely behind until he finds that one. A widow with 10 coins who loses one and sweeps it and cleans her entire house high and low until she finds that coin. And a lost son who has run away from his family with half the inheritance, blows it all, but whose father still scans the horizon longing for the return of that wayward child. All three stories conclude with a celebration. But those celebrations are the punchlines to Jesus' story. In the same way, there is rejoicing in heaven, Jesus says, over one sinner who repents. There are so many ways for us to understand and to experience being lost and feeling what it means to be lost. Beloved in Christ, trust and believe that Jesus, like that shepherd, like that widow, like that heartbroken father, will stop at nothing, not even death on a cross, to continue seeking and finding those who are lost.
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1: And finally, the all-request lunch hour has returned to Bobtown and the Minnesota State Fair. Well, we didn't really go and weren't that gone very long. Just today, we were here yesterday. This is day 7 of the all-request lunch hour here out at the fair. On day 9 of the fair, again, a Labor Day edition of the all-request lunch hour. Usually we take holidays off, but not for Labor Day here at the Minnesota State Fair. 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Joel from St. Louis Park is here. How are you doing? And we'll certainly get a request from you. I got a text request from Dulcie, big listener of the program, and I've got for her a kickoff song today. Dulcie, Waylon Jennings does the honor, the Duke's theme. Bob FM.

cowboy. This is her favorite song, you know that, right? So we play it good and loud. She might get up and dance again. Oh, she put her beard down.

Well, it's Trace Atkins. Yeah, there are a few of those out here. This is where fashion faux pas are encouraged. It's the Minnesota State Fair, especially in Bobtown. Show us your fashion faux pas. You might win a prize. The All Request Lunch Hour is brought to you by the Pomerleau team, JPW Realty Twin Cities, the number one selling real estate team in Minnesota. Here's Chris Stapleton now for Greg.

All Request Lunch Hour. Jim Erickson here, your host. Again, next Wednesday, back live at Sundance Entertainment Center from the fair to Sundance Entertainment Hub of Maple Grove. Don't miss that on Wednesday. Here's a song I was supposed to play yesterday for Randy and his wife. They're from Osseo. Here you go today. Day late, dollar short. All Request Lunch Hour. 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

0: Merle Haggard and the Fight Inside of Me, sending that out to Mikey and Dubois and Brian B., who apparently isn't one of Dubois, out there in Watertown, Total Country Bob FM. Speaking of Watertown, the Watertown Wackos, who are not allowed on the state fairgrounds at any point and time during the fair. Obviously, if it's December, they can drive down Dan Patch all they want, but they can't be here at the fair, so they have to text in from the remote location there in Watertown. We got a song for them, a little Gene Watson coming up. I want to mention my friend Brian Hepp, who gives me some salt here at the State Fair each and every year. Then I tell you about it. Right inside the dairy building, there is a booth. Just take a left, and you'll see all this salt on display. He has bacon salt, and he also has dill pickle salt, which, of course, you just can't get enough of dill pickle fun. And he is always in a situation where you can go to the coupon book. He's in the coupon book this year, and you can save $3 on the bacon or dill pickle salt. And I've got in my hand right now roasted garlic, which is the best roasted garlic. I've used a lot of garlic salt, and this roasted garlic salt is fantastic before cooking or as a finishing salt as well. 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That's the website with that salt here. You can get just about anything and everything here at the Minnesota State Fair, including salt, including pepper. You probably can even catch a cold here somewhere out the fair. Probably not today. Maybe heat stroke later on. We got a heat advisory beginning at 1 o'clock. Please, if you're coming out here at any time this weekend when it's warm and muggy, please take precautions. Pomerlo Team is your sponsor of the All Request Lunch Hour. Coming up in about a half hour, friend PT is going to join me. We're going to talk about Blackhawk coming to Elk River and the Livin' Music Festival. Lots of fun there. And, of course, Blackhawk, a 90s country music powerhouse. And we'll talk to old friend PT just before the top of the hour. Right here on Bob FM, if you'd like to text a request, if you're live here, you can let me know in person or text them in at 763-450-0100 here from Bobtown.
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Kenny Rogers, early country Kenny there, Bob FM, the all-request lunch hour, nothing but requests up until 1 o'clock here for the most part. That song of Faith, Remembering Her Father, that was one of her father's favorite songs, Lucille by Kenny. There's Jerry Reed for Joel, who's here today.

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KT is here. Nitty Gritty Dirt Band from Bobtown.

0: Blackhawk special dedication. I know Noelle loves Blackhawk, and that's going out to her twin granddaughters, Janessa and Janiyah. They're 19 years old today, and that's going out to her and them and the two twins from Noelle. They're heading back to New York. And that's also a great transition into our next topic here. Good old friend, buddy, PT is here today playing baseball. You got a baseball jersey on.
1: Yeah, they gave this to me from the Co-Wetzel camp, who I don't know if, I'm not sure if Co-Wetzel's playing on Bob Country these days. Kind of a Texas artist or whatever.
0: No,
1: but
0: no, Red Dirt?
1: A little red, almost like, now they call it gym Red Dirt mixed with like Outlaw or something. I don't know.
0: Okay.
1: Who knows what they call it?
0: Well, I'm still trying to understand the Oak Ridge boys, so that's my issue there. Why are you here today? We're talking about the Livin' Foundation. We talk a lot about the Livin' Foundation.
1: Yeah, and we're grateful for that, man.
0: Yeah, we love being a partner with it, obviously with our Bob Golf Tournament, some other things that go on with it. And you got a big concert coming up. We're going to talk about that. We just played Blackhawk. But first of all, kind of reintroduce us to the Livin' Foundation.
1: Yeah, so it's basically a mental health organization, advocacy organization for suicide prevention. Obviously, I think a cause that is, you know, very near and dear to a lot of us. I lost my father, unfortunately, in 2013 to suicide. Been very public about kind of that journey that my entire family's been on. I think a lot of people in Bob Country have been on as well. And I think what Livin' does is try to maybe flip the

0: about. So that's the Living Foundation. You can check us out, livingfoundation.org. And we launched, in a lot of ways, the Living Foundation, you know, through Bob FM and, and through the Living Music Festival, which takes place every September at ERX Motor Park and in Elk River. And it's 2 weeks from today with the aforementioned Blackhawk, which is going to be awesome. I wish Noelle and her whatever her grandkids, if they can make it back for ERX Motor Park, I'm going to give them tickets. Are they here? Or
1: I guarantee Noelle is. She's from Monticello.
0: Okay,
1: if she can make it, she'll be there. She's as big of a Blackhawk fan as there is.
0: That's it? It goes Noelle, then Neil Freeman, then everybody else.
1: Right. And you're raising funds. But actually, you have a new title for this year's music festival, right?
0: Yeah, it's the Neil Freeman Birthday Celebration with Blackhawk featuring Living Music Festival.
1: Portions of the proceeds are going to be going to Neil's calf implants. He's been wanting calf implants for decades.
0: For a long time,
1: We're finally pulling the trigger on it.
0: Do you think there's more ROI for Neil Freeman on calf implants or golf lessons?
1: I don't know. Yeah. I think Diet Mountain Dew. We probably get the most out of
0: that. I love the guy so much. You know, Neil, of course, has been like a... I mean, to be honest, he's been almost like a father and brother to me over the years. You know, to have him... like his birthday land on Living Music Festival Saturday with Blackhawk, which I know is a, you know, he's basically personal friends with Henry Paul and stuff like that. So we're really grateful to be able to like be a part of that. You know, ERX Motor Park is awesome. There's like Jim, there's like 400 or 500 acres there. You know, we'll have like 125, maybe 130 like campsites and stuff like that. So honestly, Living Music Festival might be the closest country music camping event to the Twin Cities, if that makes sense. Like, forget going away to camp and, you know, come to Living Music Festival. Two-day event, camp there, right on site, tons of great music, barbecue, the whole works, you know?
1: We have a couple minutes left to go here. Tickets still available? Are there still campsites still available as well?
0: Yep. So we're about 50% full on the campsites. So still campsites available. They do typically fill up. So like if you want to camp there, I would say sooner than later. But we, you know, we try to make ourselves very available. There will absolutely be tickets, you know, there available at the gates as well. But livingmusicfestival.com, you can save a few bucks by buying them ahead of time. And there, I will say this too, Jim. They're very affordable, like Friday night with Cat Perkins and the Country Roads Tribute Show, which is a phenomenal show. Like, think Hairball only for country, right? Like, Cat comes out as Shania Twain.
1: I love that.
0: Russ Parrish, who was just here, I think, at the Bob booth, he comes out as Chris Stapleton and Luke Combs or whatever. So that's on Friday night. Tickets are like $20 or something like that. And then on Saturday with Blackhawk, I think tickets are like $40 or whatever. So, like, it really, it's a very affordable, in a universe right now where concerts have kind of become like, oh, I need a second mortgage to go to a concert. You know what I mean? So,
1: either that or food here at the fair.
0: Yeah. Well,
1: I mean, you got to choose. Set of tires, concert.
0: Yeah.
1: Or, some deep fried cheese.
0: Those are your choices. Like that, what I would say is, get the cheese curds, share them with a friend, leave the car with no wheels, and walk to ERX Motor Park.
1: You know, that'd be perfect. What's the website again? People get their tickets.
0: So livingmusicfestival.com. We're grateful for the support of Bob FM. And again, Neil Freeman's birthday featuring the Living Music Festival.
1: So, that's huge. And I want a lot of people to ask him, one thing, he only watches Gunsmoke. What's the temperature in your truck? Some of those good things. What's the deal, Neil? He wants that. Those are birthday gifts.
0: Sure,
1: those are terms of endearment for the big man.
0: I'm sure he wants to be walking around the rib competition at Living Music Festival, hearing nothing but Gunsmoke like bullets.
1: That's very good. PT, great to see you.
0: Great to see
1: good
0: you,
1: luck
0: man.
1: Again. How many years is this for the Living Festival?
0: This will be the eighth year.
1: Eighth year, and how many years for the actual Living Foundation?
0: We celebrate our 10th year this last year.
1: Great work.
0: Yeah, thank
1: you
0: very much, man.
1: Work. Very good.
0: So,
1: all right. PT with us here, good friend. B-Dale, you're going to be stunned to know that I'm not going to be able to make it. I've got an event up in Graham that night.
0: Your eighth year in a row not being at the Living Music Festival.
1: I'm playing in a cornhole tournament.
0: That's funny because don't you have a streak of like 145 or 146 PT on the patios that you weren't able to make as well, right?
1: What's PT on the patio? thanks a lot, PT.
0: Have a great day, buddy.
1: I'll be back here on Monday. In fact, I'll take over. We'll do the little shortened, truncated Bob Morning Show on Monday beginning at 7. But the All Request Lunch Hour will be live right there, noon to 1 on Labor Day Monday right here on Bob FM. It's been brought to you by Pomerleau Team, JPW Realty, Twin Cities, and today's broadcast.

0: 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That'll be the week before the Living Music Festival. So get a little.
1: Yeah, I think that's the Thursday of the event. Yeah,
0: exactly. Here we go. Bob FM. More after this. Jeff Jones back in.
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Jeff Jones back in. Back to this no-repeat work day ahead of this Labor Day weekend, and had some very smart individuals who were here. They came, they took some pictures, they made sure that they conferred with the correct people, and they are back at the Bobtown General Store to purchase their chosen Minnesota Bob shirt. Now, you know, for like another $15, I could throw on a hat for you, too. I'm just saying. You can come down. Make sure you're down here in Bobtown to get yourself the brand new Bob FM gear, the shirts, the hats, the sweatshirts. I know it doesn't feel like a sweatshirt weather right now, but it will be very soon. And that Don't Fish My Spot zip-up, I can tell you, it's one of the more comfortable ones that we've had. 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

Garth Brooks on Total Country, Bob FM. Hey, it's Jeff Jones here in Bobtown. Having a beautiful time while the humidity is starting to increase. But hey, there's a nice breeze. That's good enough for me. And thanks to Rhythm of the Rapids featuring G.B. Layton, September 17th, I get to be down here up until we get our homegrown artist, Vintage Revival, taking over the Blaze Credit Union stage. So if you got time to make it down to Bobtown today, you still could grab yourself an ice-cold beverage and make it down here. And if you're going to make it down here tomorrow or Sunday or Labor Day Monday, well, there's more homegrown music coming every day at 3. And you can find out who's playing at mybobcountry.com. Oh.

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1: I'll never retire. I can't imagine my life without my music or my life without the business end of my music either. 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

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Always good to hear Dolly. Yeah, she's going to live on through her songs, but it's a perfect one for a Labor Day weekend, too. Hopefully you're ready for it. A nice...

0: Josh Turner on Total Country, Bob FM. It's Jeff Jones here in LaVon from Independence. I just want you to know your granddaughter did stop by. And she said that, well, you listen every single day, so wanted to make sure she got a picture to show off that she had met me, which kind of weird. She did leave with a shirt, too. I'm kind of hoping that one was for you. Down in Bobtown here at the Great Minnesota Get-Together again, you know, perhaps one of the most important things that we can remember while we're down here at the fair, how it really does, it brings all of us Minnesotans together, and that's good. I mean, we may disagree on some things, politics, taxes, how to properly execute the zipper merge, Vikings, Packers, but if we could just put more food on a stick, I think we'd be able to get along just like we do here.
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12: Hi, I'm Jeff Jones, and this is Today in Country Music History for Friday, September 4th, 2026. In 1954, after a two-week courtship, George Jones married his second wife. In 1972, The Happiest Girl in the Whole USA, the debut studio album by Donna Fargo, was at number one on the country chart. The title track to the album became Fargo's first major hit and a crossover country pop hit. In 1991, Dottie West died in the hospital on the operating table at the age of 58. She had been involved in a car crash a few days earlier when she was on her way to perform at the Grand Ole Opry. Along with Patsy Cline and Loretta Lynn, Dottie West is considered one of the genre's most influential and groundbreaking female artists. And in 1999, Lone Star's hit Amazed spent its eighth week at number one on the Billboard Hot Country Singles chart, becoming the first song to do so since Jack Green's 1966 hit There Goes My Everything. Songs that were spending their first day at number one on the country charts include Love Will Turn You Around by Kenny Rogers in 1982 and Thank God for You by Sawyer Brown in 1993. And that's Today in Country Music History for Friday, September 4th, 2026.

0: Charlie Pride with the Bob Classic. Is anybody going to San Antone? Certainly feels like it out there. And I'm afraid it's going to get even steamier. A look at the MyBobCountry.com Weather Center is brought to you by Kayla Jones at V Beauty Lab in Wayzata. Make sure your back-to-school checklist includes some time and relaxation for yourself. Book your facial, a chemical peel, or microneedling with Kayla Jones right now at V, the letter I, beautylab.com. The heat advisory is in effect, although it will cloud up a little bit tonight. Lows around 65, sunny, steamy, 89 tomorrow, and then 83 Sunday.
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0: 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On Friday, 9/11, look for the American flag hoisted high above Highway 10 at Armstrong Boulevard as the Ramsey Police and Fire Department will raise the flag from sunup to sundown. 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

David Frizzell with Shelley West on Total Country, Bob FM, Jeff Jones here. We just got done with Tilly's Turtle Trivia 2. One more edition coming up on Labor Day Monday, but Amaya won it today, and we all learned the coldest, the lowest temperature ever recorded during the State Fair, 33 degrees.

for those of you who are hard at work through Labor Day weekend. Hey, thanks. Here's another hit to keep you going from Bob FM.

Roseanne Cash on Total Country, Bob FM. It's Jeff Jones here in Bob Town. Jillian, is that you? I hear it's your bachelorette party out here. Yeah? It sounds like you guys are having a pretty good time.

0: It certainly is a good choice. Roseanne Cash, 7 Year, really bad song to come out of to wish you a very happy wedding. So I honestly don't know if this is a whole lot better, but we'll go ahead and we'll roll with it. You look like you love me. Congratulations.
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Jeff Jones here in Bobtown. Thanks to Rhythm of the Rapids featuring G.B. Layton on September 17th. Tickets, $15. 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

0: 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All right. I do have to tell you about what it's going to be like in the weather. 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Heat advisory in effect, partly cloudy, 65 tonight, 89 sweaty tomorrow, cloudy, 83 Sunday.
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2: Hi, I'm Pastor Sue Wallager from Zion in Anoka. Colossians 3. Therefore, as God's chosen ones, holy and beloved, clothe yourselves with compassion, kindness, humility, meekness, and patience. So Colossians paints a picture of what life with Christ should look like. Paul says we are God's chosen, holy and beloved people. And because of that, we are to clothe ourselves with compassion, kindness, humility, meekness, and patience. These qualities are not just feelings. They are everyday choices. When conflict comes, we are called to forgive just as Christ forgives us. And above everything else, we are to put on love, because love holds everything together in harmony. 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

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Good song for a Labor Day weekend. Hopefully you make it out to Bobtown. We got homegrown artist Vintage Revival taking over the Blaze Credit Union stage in just a couple minutes.

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Kenny Chesney, no shoes, no shirt, no problem. Right here, Total Country, Bob FM. Kirby with you for an hour while they got music down at the fair. Minnesota included on a 16-state recall of contaminated berries sold at Walmart. Is there any food left that isn't contaminated?

0: Vintage Revival live on the Blaze Credit Union stage. Bobtown, give it up for these boys. Yeah. Vintage Revival, Bobtown is yours, as is the entirety of Bob Country. So what do you got for us here?
1: 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It's an original tune here, and hopefully it makes us a million.
0: I love it. Take it away, guys.

Yeah, Bobtown, give it up for Vintage Revival. They can be heard on Total Country Bob FM, and you can find more information on Vintage Revival from the Homegrown Artist Directory at mybobcountry.com. We got Ren and Wild with us here in Bobtown tomorrow, Jeff Dayton on Sunday, and wrapping up the fair with Gary West here on the Blaze Credit Union stage. You can find that full lineup at mybobcountry.com. I'm going to throw things back to Kirby at the studio. We're going to let the boys here wrap things up, and then I'll be with you at 4 o'clock. Here's some George Strait for you now.

right, she'll leave you with a smile right here. Total Country, Bob FM. First Friday in September. High school football kicked off last night. A ton of games tonight. Gophers laid a whooping last night. They covered against Eastern Illinois. Oh, and the State Amateur Baseball Tournament final weekend. Bedtime stories will be made.

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Total Country, Bob FM, Hassan Sand and Gravel, 3:30 throwdown time. It's Labor Day weekend, so we're doing working songs. Let me know which one you like more on the Bob FM Talkin' Text Line.

every day. I might get a little tired on the weekend. After I draw my pay, I'll go back working. Come Monday morning, I'm right back with the crew.

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0: 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Sunny today, high of 92. Tonight, lows around 67, partly cloudy. Saturday, high of 89 and partly cloudy.
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Shenandoah next to Houston, next to me. Right here, Total Country, Bob FM, Hassan Sand and Gravel, 330 Throwdown results before I kick it back down to Brandon at the fair. A close one, 56% of Bob Country saying that Working Man Blues by Merle is the better Labor Day weekend working song than 40-hour week. I hope you have a fantastic Labor Day weekend.

FM. Brandon Backstrom here with you live in Bobtown. Vintage Revival just got done tearing up the Blaze Credit Union stage. I'm locking in. We got the Thank God It's Finally Friday happy hour coming up in less than an hour.

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0: Tim McGraw, Total Country Bob FM, Brandon Backs from live in Bobtown, broadcasting from the Furniture and Things Broadcast Center. And speaking of furniture and things, I'm hanging out with Karen today over in the Promotional Resources General Store. It's kind of our yearly tradition at this point. So if you're coming to Bobtown and you want to pick up one of those Choosing Minnesota shirts, or the Blackout License Plate t-shirt, or my favorite, the Don't Fish My Spot, the Minnesota Gadsden flag hoodie. Karen's got you covered, and she could also probably answer any questions you have about this beautiful poly lumber furniture that you find in Bobtown, right in the shade in front of the Blaze Credit Union stage. We're going to keep rolling with the good stuff, and coming up at 5 o'clock, we got the Thank God It's Finally Friday happy hour live from Bobtown.
1: She hit the goal, 6:55, sack full of groceries, split down the side. Canned goods scattered all the way to the curb. Look on her face, saying don't say a word. 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Well,

0: The Statler Brothers with a Bob Classic, Flowers on the Wall. Brandon Baxton with you here live at the fair. It is a hot one today. We do have a heat advisory in effect until 6 o'clock tonight. Let's take a look at the MyBobCountry.com Weather Center, brought to you by DealsOnRadio.com and the Minnesota State Fair Auction. 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Tonight, partly cloudy. Lows will drop to around 65, but not soon enough. Saturday, mostly sunny. Some patchy fog in the morning. Highs around 89. Sunday, mostly cloudy. A chance of showers. Highs around 83. Chili's Turtle
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0: America, man. We refuse to use the metric system, and we measure time in beers. Beers ago, Toby Keith, and now Beer 30, Brooks and Dunn. 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

0: 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Brandon Backstrom here with you live in Bobtown at the Minnesota State Fair. It's a pretty warm one today. It looks like we're hovering right around 85 degrees now. But I got to tell you, today was really making me appreciate air conditioning. And I'm just going to go ahead and say it. AC is the greatest invention of all time. And ladies, I just happen to know that this boutique right next door to us here at Bobtown has air conditioning. And that's a perfect excuse to go do a little shopping.
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gonna change the way I think. 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

Brandon Backstrom here with you live in Bobtown. Actually, my last normal day here at the fair. I will be back on Sunday for the Homegrown Show with my guest Jeff Dayton and Bob Outdoors. But this is my last, like, normal rush hour relief shift here at the fair. And I can't believe it's already coming to an end, man. By the way, next Friday, we're having a blood drive at Bob FM at our studio in Ramsey. If you want to book an appointment, just text the word blood to the Bob FM talk and text line.

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0: 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Brandon Backstrom here with you on a hot one at the Minnesota State Fair. It's time to take a look at the MyBobCountry.com Weather Center, brought to you by Kayla Jones at V Beauty Lab in Wayzata. 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Tonight, we're looking at partly cloudy skies. Lows dropping to around 65. Can't wait for that to happen. Tomorrow, mostly sunny. Some patchy fog in the morning. Highs around 89. On Sunday, mostly cloudy with a chance of showers. Highs around 83. 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
1: Hi, this is Katie Weiland, intern pastor at Zion Lutheran Church in Anoka. 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Again, I will say rejoice. 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

course, that was back before the war. Yeah, your uncle and I made quite a pair, flying F-15s through hostile air. He went down, but they missed me by. He'd always stop right there and say,

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That reminds me of my idea for the merch booth next year at the fair. I think we need a belt buckle that has a bottle opener on it. I think that would be great. We do have two pretty sweet belt buckles this year, as well as a bunch of shirts, and Karen is hanging out in the Promotional Resources General Store. Feel free to swing by, say hi, pick up one of those Bob shirts. You can also get a free koozie sleeve for your cups, perfect for the cups here at the fair. So just swing by, talk to Karen. I'm going to join her in the Promotional Resources General Store at 7. But until then, I'm here playing the good stuff. 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

0: homegrown artists Ren and Wild in the Blaze Credit Union Homegrown Artist Spotlight. They will be bringing that smoke folk sound right here to Bobtown tomorrow, playing the Blaze Credit Union stage from 3 until 4. And then on Sunday, I'll be hanging out with Jeff Dayton here in Bobtown. And on Monday, we're wrapping things up with Gary West on the Blaze Credit Union stage. 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

FM, Brandon Baxham here with you in Bobtown, and I've only got one more day here at the fair. I'm off tomorrow. I will be here in Bobtown on Sunday, and then on Monday I'm going to be back at the studio because that's when we start our Four Wheels of Fun giveaway, and I'm going to have to be answering calls and finding a winner. But as I'm wrapping up my 2026 run here at the fair, I got to say my favorite part about coming down here is seeing all these families out there with their little kids running around having fun, just making tons of memories. I used to love coming here as a kid, and my only advice would be to hang on to those memories, man. And if you're anything like me, there's a song attached to each one of those memories. That's what this song is about. Stephen Wilson Jr., Total Country, Bob FM.

0: And with a Bob Classic, You Ain't Woman Enough. Brandon Backstrom with you live in Bobtown on day 9 of the Minnesota State Fair. 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
1: Have you ever wondered what God's plan is for your life, or even if he has one? Maybe you've prayed about it, maybe you've asked others for an answer, but have you gone to the Bible to see if God has already given you a written answer? There's many options today to seek those answers. One is just simply go to Google and type in verses on God's plan for me, or type in verses on anxiety, or verses on fear, and you'll find sites that'll point you directly to the verses in the Bible that'll help you. And then don't just read the individual verse, but read those around it to get it in context. God has written you answers to questions you haven't even begun to think of. It's an exciting journey. 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

0: Bocephus, Total Country Bob FM. Texas women are all right, but I'm choosing Minnesota, that's for sure. Brandon Backstrom here, wrapping things up on the stage in Bobtown. I'm going to throw things back to DK at the studio. I will jump in the Promotional Resources General Store and hang out with Karen for a while. We'll be here until 9 o'clock slinging that Bob merch. So if you want to grab a T-shirt, like that Choosing Minnesota shirt or the Blackout License Plate tee, swing by. We're on the south side of the fair right across from the Coliseum. I am off tomorrow, but I'm going to be back here on Sunday for the Homegrown Show with my guest Jeff Dayton, and then I'll be hanging out with Bob Outdoors. Both shows here live in Bobtown, The Four Outdoorsmen and Real Talk Outdoors. That all starts Sunday night at 5 o'clock. All right, before I check out of here, we do got to take one last look at the MyBobCountry.com Weather Center, brought to you by the DealsOnRadio.com Minnesota State Fair Auction, presented by Minnesota Hot Tubs. 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All right, tonight we are looking at partly cloudy skies. Temps will drop to around 65. Looks like we're hovering around 83 right now. Tomorrow, mostly sunny, some patchy fog in the morning, highs around 89. On Sunday, mostly cloudy with a chance of showers, highs around 83. That is it for me tonight at the fair. I will be back here Sunday. Until then, peace.
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1: It's Neil here for my friends at Zero Res. 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

She was storming through the house that day, and I could tell she was leaving. And I thought, oh, she'll be back, till she turned around and pointed at the wall and said,

That's George Strait on Total Country Bob FM. Brandon Backstrom having way too much fun at the Minnesota State Fair. You know, that man can eat all of his favorite foods at the fair, and he eats a lot. Why does he not gain weight? If I did that, I'd probably gain 50 pounds just the week of the state fair. I just go there and get enough like my favorites, footlong hot dog, a lot of the newer foods, yeah, not that much into for me. I like the classics. My turkey leg, my footlong hot dog, that type of stuff. In the meantime, Brandon's at the fair and everybody having fun there. I'm learning about animals. I just found out that ducks have feathers to cover their butt.